another. 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

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Oh, just feeling my oats and coasting mostly, as they say. Can you come out and play?

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And that's not me judging you, that's just science. 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
2: Blackwater Hattie lived back in the swamp where strange green reptiles crawl. 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Stay off the track of Hattie Shack in the back of the Black Bayou.

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Some said the plague was brought by Hattie. There was talk of a hanging too.

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She misses her producer/boyfriend, Pooh.

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1: Well, life on the farm is kind of laid back. Ain't much an old country boy like me can't hack. 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Well, a simple kind of life never did me no harm. 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My days are all

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2: The bridge washed out, and I can't swim.

Born in a town called Audubon, southwest Iowa, right where it ought to been. 23 houses, 14 saloons, and a feed mill in 1930. Had a neon sign said Squealer Feeds, and the bus came through when they felt the need, and they stopped at a place there in town called the Old Home Cafe. Now my daddy was a music-loving man. He stood 6'7", had big old hands. He'd lost two fingers in a chainsaw, but he could still play the violin. And Mom played piano, just the keys in the middle. And Dad played a storm on his three-fingered fiddle, 'cause that's all there was to do back there, folks, except to go downtown and watch haircuts. So I was raised on Dust Bowl tunes, you see. I had a 6-tube radio, no TV. It was so doggone hot I had to wet the bed in the summer just to keep cool. Yeah, many's the night I'd lay awake, a-waiting for a distant station break, just a-settin' and a-wettin' and a-lettin' that radio fry. Well, I listened to Nashville and Tulsa and Dallas, and Oklahoma City gave my ear a callus, and I'll never forget them announcers at 3 a.m. They'd come on and say, friends, there's many a soul who needs us, so send them letters and cards to Jesus. That's J-E-S-U-S, friends, in care of Del Rio, Texas. But the place I remember on the edge of town was a place where you really got the hardcore sound. Yeah, a place where the truckers used to stop on the way to Des Moines. There was signs all over them window sales, like a devil don't get you, then Roosevelt will, and the bank don't sell no beer, and we don't cash no checks. Now them truckers never talked about nothing but hauling, and the four-letter words was really appalling. They thought them hometown gals was nothing but toys for their amusement. Drove Chevys and Macs with big old stacks. They's always complaining about their livers and backs, but they was fast-living, strung-out, truck-driving son-of-a-guns. Now the gal waiting tables was really classy. Had a rebuilt motor on a fairly new chassis, and she knew how to handle them truckers. Name was Mavis Davis. Yeah, she'd pour them a coffee, then she'd bat her eyes, and then she'd listen to them tell her some big fat lies. Then she'd ask them how the wife and kids was back there in Joplin. Now Mavis had all of her ducks in a row, weighed 98 pounds, put on quite a show. Reminds you of a couple of Cub Scouts trying to set up a Sears Roebuck pup tent. There's no proposition that she couldn't handle. Next to her, there was nothing could hold the candle. Not a hell of a lot upstairs, but from there on down, Disneyland. Now the truckers on the other hand was really crass. They remind you of fingernails of scratching on glass, of stomping on in, leaving tracks all over the Montgomery Ward linoleum. Yeah, they'd pound them counters and kick them stools. They was always picking fights with the local fools. But one look at Mavis and they'd turn into a bunch of tomcats. Well, I'll never forget them days gone by. I was just a kid, about 4 foot high. But I never forgot that lesson in picking and singing the country way. Yeah, them walking, talking, truck stop blues came back to life in 72 as they opened.

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0: 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Have I told you lately that I was...
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0: I wish you'd take them curlers out of your hair and go put on a little makeup and get out of that house cold before supper.
1: Huh. 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
0: Yeah. Ruth Buzzy.
1: Thank you.
0: Besides that, all of our kids took after your part of the family
1: anyway.
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1: they did.

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0: About the only thing left to do is just start grazing. 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

0: 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Man, we gotta get to Dallas.
1: Well, we're only running on 7 cylinders.
0: We can make it on 7, that ain't never stopped us before.
1: That's a good point. You got your Jerry Reed Greatest Hits album?
0: Yeah, and I got my tools. Let me crawl up under this jugger, see if we can make it.
1: Yeah, we should be there by nightfall.
0: A man just paying for the dream. It might be more than $1 at a time.
1: Maybe 10 grand at a time.

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The rest he got working on old junk cars in the daytime. They look like tombstones in our yard, and I never seen him when he wasn't tired and mean. He sold used parts to make ends meet, covered with grease from his head to his feet, cussing the sweat and the Texas heat and mosquitoes. And the neighbors said we live like hicks, but they brung their cars for Paul to fix anyhow. He was veteran proud, tried and true. He'd fought till his heart was black and blue. Didn't know how he'd made it through the hard times. He'd bought our house on a GI Bill, but it wasn't worth all he had to kill to get it. He drank Pearl in a can and Jack Daniels Black, chewed tobacco from a mail pouch sack, had an old dog that was trained to attack sometimes. He'd get drunk and mean as a rattlesnake, and there wasn't too much that he would take from a stranger. There were 13 kids and a bunch of dogs, a house full of chickens and a yard full of hogs. I spent the summertime cutting up logs for the winter, trying like the devil to find the Lord, working like a nigger for my room and board. Coal burning stove, no natural gas. If that ain't country, I'll kiss your ass.

silent, and he knows it. Mama, she's old far beyond her time, from chopping tobacco, and I seen her crying when blood started flowing from her calloused hand, and it hurt me. She'd just keep working, trying to help the old man to the end of one row and back again, like always. She's been through hell since Junior went to jail. When the lights go out, she ain't never failed to get down on her knees and pray, because she loves him. Told all the neighbors he was off in the war, fighting for freedom. He's good to the core, and she's proud. Now, our place was a graveyard for automobiles. At the end of the porch, there was four stacks of wheels and tires for sale for a dollar or two, cash.

0: Grizzly, internet streaming will cure cancer and anything else that ails you. These statements have not been approved by the FDA. Grizzly internet streaming may cause diarrhea, suicidal thoughts, and ringing in the ears.
1: Today I heard my woman say something I never heard her say before. She just told me she was gonna leave me and that she didn't love me anymore. But I know that the love and kindness and the understanding that she had when I first met her is still there, somewhere. So I'm gonna get down on my knees and I'm gonna say to my baby,

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Yeah? Huh? Now, this is the killer speaking. Do I like what?

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Here's a song I wrote on a plane between Dallas and Austin. Going to El Paso. Whoops. Now this is what gave us the idea to come down here. This is a song about a guy that probably did as much for our kind of music as anybody. Well, the honky tonks in Texas were my natural second home.

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1: Me and RJ and the kids was on a camp out in the mountains, and we had us one of them You Drive Marmy Jeep cars, which we'd rented from a fella by the name of Q Bosky for $30 a day. Buy your gas along the way, take a rabbit's foot, and leave a pint of blood for a deposit. And he explained it all to us, how we were supposed to get to Telluride, which is 50 miles away by way of the regular highway. However, there was a shortcut, but unless we had drove the Black Bear Road before, we'd better be off to stay in bed to sleep late. Pay no attention to the guitar there. Well, we took up off on the highway, and we come upon a sign that says, Black Bear Road, you don't have to be crazy to drive this road, but it helps. I says, RJ, this must be the shortcut road Kuboski's talking about. She didn't pay no mind, because she was making peanut butter sandwiches for the kids in the back seat, throwing rocks and drinking Kool-Aid and playing count the license plates. But they wasn't having too much fun accounting the license plate or cars, because there weren't no other cars. We went about a mile and a half, about 4 hours, busted off the right front fender, tore a hole in the oil pan on a rock as big as a hall closet. Went over a bump, spilt the Kool-Aid, and Roy Jean stuck his bolo knife right through the convertible top, and the dog threw up all over the back seat. Peanut butter don't agree with me, see. So we had to stop, take off the top, and air everything out, clean it up. The dog run off, and RJ says she felt her asthma coming on. I was sitting there wondering what to do when the entire scenic San Juan You Drive Marmy Jeep car sank in the mud at 13,000 feet above sea level. Well, we shoveled it out and ate our lunch. Dog made a yellow hole in the snow, and Roy Jean got out his Instamatic and took a snapshot of it. Mary Elizabeth drew a picture of the road. It looked like a whole bunch of Z's and W's all strung together. And RJ took one look at it and said the only way that Jeep car is going down that road is over her dead body. Then a rock slipped off from under the wheel, and the U-Drive Marmy Jeep car went right over the edge of a cliff. Doggone it, Roy Jean, how many times do I have to explain it to you? When I tell you to put a rock under the wheel, I mean rock. Now look at that, what you'd have to go bigger than grapefruit.

0: Country Junction. 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
1: Ain't a groundhog fat.
2: Well, the flag's pushed down and the meter is a ticking away. I got another fare and I made a lot of trips today.

Scientists recently discovered radio waves from a distant corner of the galaxy. Let's listen in. Country music? Well, that proves it. There's no intelligent life out there after all. Grizzly Radio.

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1: Now I was told at the Super Bowl when the crowd let out a roar, a big old back with a ball and a jack and he went on in to score. The coach recalled when he spiked the balls and forget the old cotton pack.

0: a slugger's ball with a head for the wall. 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But the fielder's glove went high above and caught it for the final out. On the sporting page, he was all the rage. But they asked him how he made that catch. But I sold him chickens before they died and the eggs before they hatched.
1: Now the boxing king climbed into the ring to fight for the title bout. But a right to the jaw was all he saw, and the ref was a counting him out.

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Stay off the track of Hattie Shack in the back of the Black Bay.

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1: Yo, Slippery Snake, this is the Red Horse. I got one. They play the real country.
0: Yeah, what is it? 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

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It's Grizzly Internet Streaming.

me and Earl was hauling chickens on the flatbed out of Wiggins, and we'd spent all night on the uphill side of 37 miles of hell called Wolf Creek Pass, which is up on the Great Divide. And we was sitting there sucking toothpicks and drinking knee-highs and onion soup mix, and I says, Earl, let's mail a card to Mother and then send them chickens on down to the other side. Yeah, let's give them a ride.

girl put down his bottle, mashed his foot down on the throttle, and then a couple of boobs with a thousand cubes and a 1948 Peterbilt screamed alive. We woke up the chickens. We roared up off of that shoulder, spraying pine cones, rocks, and boulders, and put 400 head of them Rhode Island Reds and a couple of burnt out roosters on the line. Look out below, 'cause here we go. Well, we commenced trucking, and them hens commenced a clucking. Then Earl took out a match and scratched his pants and lit up the unused half of a dollar cigar and took a puff. Says, "My, ain't this pretty up here?" I says, "Earl, this hill can spill us. You better slow down, you gon' kill us. Just make one mistake and it's the pearly gates for them 85 crates of USDA-approved cluckers. You wanna hit second?" Well, Earl grabbed on the shifter and he stabbed her into fifth gear, and then the chromium-plated, fully illuminated, genuine accessory shift knob come right off in his hand. I says, "You want to screw that thing back on, Earl?" He was trying to thread it on there when the fire fell off of his cigar and dropped on down, sort of rolled around, and then lit in the cuff of Earl's pants and burned a hole in his sock. Yeah, sort of set him right on fire. I looked on out of the window and I started

and his leg was fried and his hand was froze to the wheel like a tongue to a sled in the middle of a blizzard. I says, Earl, I'm not the type to complain, but the time has come for me to explain that if you don't apply some brake real soon, they're going to have to pick us up with a stick and a spoon. Well, Earl reared back, cocked his leg, stepped down as hard as he could on the brake, and the pedal went clear to the floor and stayed right there on the floor. Then it says it's sort of like stepping on a plum. Well, from there on down, it just wasn't real pretty. It was Hairpin County and Switchback City. One of them looked like a can full of worms. Another one looked like malaria germs. Right in the middle of the whole damn show was a real nice tunnel, now wouldn't you know. The sign says clearance to the 12-foot line, but the chickens was stacked to 13-9. Well, we shot that tunnel on 110 like gas through a funnel and eggs through a hen. We took that top row of chickens off slicker than scum off a Louisiana swamp. Went down and round and round and down, we run out of ground at the edge of town, bashed into the side of the feed store, downtown Pagosa Springs.

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1: Breaker 19, this is C.W. McCall, the rubber duck. When I'm driving in my convoy, I listen to Grizzly Radios.

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worse. Your lips are all blue from that blackberry juice. I hugged her once and said, don't be coy. You know I'm your blackberry picking boy. I kissed her then and she let out a sigh and said, let's go to my house and bake a pie.

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And that's not me judging you, that's just science. 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

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Here comes another car. 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Hitchhiker.

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They're teaching us a lesson today. We're learning pretty well, too. We've already learned a whole lot of stuff already. Things like

Well, here's the latest news from Nashville. Some of it's a little bit rough. Like Charlie Daniels' new day job. He's on TV selling stuff. George Jones quit drinking and the CMA made him number one on their TV show. The funny thing is he always was. They only discovered him about a year ago. Living legends are a dying breed. There's only a couple of us left. But to tell you the truth, I ain't been feeling real hot lately myself. Old Willie's out in California. I don't think he's gonna be coming back. Him and Chris are out in Hollywood. They're trying to figure out how to act. Me and old Johnny Cash gonna write a movie. Gonna put all the rest of them to shame. Gonna be starring Dolly Parton. Gonna call it The Hunch Front of Notre Dame. Living lovers are a dying breed. You better love the ones you got left. Especially me, cause I ain't been making out no.

Well, I heard Johnny Paycheck got arrested, stealing antiques again. They caught him dragging Ralph Emery out the back door of WSN. And every month or so, we get a visit from Big Bad David Allen Cole. He comes to town to fight the system, double parks on Music Row. Living legends are a dying breed, lately the way I felt. I don't even know when I was gonna live this long.

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But if he don't, I guess he knows that my shiver getter's broke. And living legends are a dying breed. There's only a couple of us left. To tell you the truth, I ain't been feeling real well lately myself. 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

0: My dog, we had an 18-wheeler with 10 on the floor and stereo, laying a strip. And then we spied a sign that says eat gas now. We decided to whip in and pick up some chow at the Old Home Filler Up and Keep On a Truckin' Cafe. Looking for Mavis.
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Well, Saturday night, and we was trucking along. Yeah, me and old Sloan was getting it on. I said, Sloan, I've been thinking on a getting up a courage, and tonight's the night. Well, I popped the clutch, gave Tranny a spin, took the BB Town Ram, and slid on in to the old home filler up and keep on a truck.

Well, I got me stool, took a load off my shoes, made Mavis an offer that she couldn't refuse. She says, how'd you like to go for a ride with me and old Sloan? I just had my truck washed. She allowed us out, sounded like a whole lot of fun, but we was gonna have to wait until the dishes was done. And was it all right with me if she brought along her mother as a chaperone? I said, why not? Well, we geared that tranny into super low, and the four of us went to see a picture show. Yeah, I took him to the drive-in theater over by Pisgah to see True Grit. Saw the late, late show, old Sloan hit the sack, and then along about 2 o'clock, I hauled him on back to the old home, fill her up, and keep on the truck.

8 stools and a promise. They got a real nice place there.

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for mowing the yard, $5. 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And going to the store, 50 cents. And watching little brother while you went shopping, 25 cents. 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

Yes, I was smoking my pipe and humming a little country tune. Just relaxing, expecting to be in Miami by high noon. When a strange young woman ran up and threw her arms around my neck and screamed, "Hi, Jack, hi, Jack." I said, "Lady, my name's not Jack, it's Tex." 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'Cause really, I expected to look over my shoulder and see a posse coming.

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But he wouldn't hurt nobody.

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My name is Cameron Dutcher, and that was Rex Allen Jr. with a song called No, No, No, I'd Rather Be Free. This is Beer League on a Saturday night, welcoming you to this program. I have a fantastic set of music for you. I've got some stuff from Thomas Rhett. I got some new stuff from Billy Strings. I got Willie Nelson, some Dolly Parton, who tragically passed away late last week. I had the show recorded before I was informed of her passing, so there was no Dolly Parton in last week's, but don't you worry, we're going to talk a lot about the woman. And I've got some stuff from Liz Telly and some Loretta Lynn and Mark O'Connor and so much more. So stick around for all of that fun stuff. Got some stuff coming at you from Loretta Lynn right here. This one's coming off of Don't Come Home A-Drinkin' with Lovin' On Your Mind from 1967, a song called I Got Caught.

0: hot and tickled to death that all you and the Smoky Mountain Boys had a chance to be with me on this album.
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2: 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You are tuned in to Beer League on Saturday night. In fact, it is your Saturday night hangout for all of your hillbilly hits, your rockabilly relics, all you creatures from the Blatz Lagoon. Rejoice, for it is Saturday night. We had Bobby and Gene Sisko up before that, a song called I Really Lived It Up. Liz Taylor with Ready for Love, and Loretta Lynn with one coming off of Don't Come Home with Drinking with Lovin' on Your Mind from 1967, a song called I Got Caught. That is one of the queens. They do say Loretta Lynn is the queen of country music. The queen of country music. But we had so many wonderful women of country in this episode. I actually had to whittle it back, and you were going to hear from some of them next week. Had to give the boys a chance this week. So we're going to hear a lot of women of country in this one with this next artist who is out there doing her thing and making big moves, and I enjoy her music immensely. Her name is Kacey Musgraves, and this is a song called Mexico Honey, a new one from her.

0: big star of the show. Oh, I'm strong and I'm spry, yippee-yay, yippee-yay, 'cause I drink T-O-D-D-Y.
1: Yes, Toddy, the chocolate malt in a can that tastes as good or better than the kind you get at your favorite soda fountain, made with rich, real milk, not powdered milk.
2: Man, oh man, it's toddy for me.
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1: Yes, cold or hot, it hits the spot. So toddle to the bar, take it back to the car, get that chocolate malted toddy. Toddy pleases everybody.
5: Mmm, delicious.

I have been loving Jim Croce lately, a song called Operator, That's Not the Way It Feels. And if you don't know that one, you should know that one. You need to learn that one. Mark O'Connor, up before that, featuring James Taylor in a song called Old Blue. We had Lainey Wilson and John Mayer doing a song called Phone Keys Wallet. And Kacey Musgraves at the top of that with Mexico Honey, a brand new one for her here on Beer League. This is episode 188, and we wouldn't be able to do this program if it wasn't for you, the listener. 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The music has been a little bit sad on my end, so what we're going to do is bring the party up. This is Leon Russell from Americana from 1978, a song called Ladies of the Night.

0: like a poet.
1: Dolly Parton, right there, a song called Blue Valley Songbird. We're going to talk about it. The passing of Dolly Parton is a very, very big deal, not just for country music, but a very big deal for the United States. Dolly Parton was a wonderful, wonderful woman. She did a lot for children's education. She did a lot for people who were underprivileged in giving meals, not just at holidays, but all year long. You could sign up if you were under a certain tax bracket. You could sign up, and Dolly Parton would deliver you a meal based on income. Maybe it was that meal was once a month, or maybe it was three times a month, or if it was whatever. She did a lot for that. She also did a lot for children's reading and education. My daughter is not the only little girl out there that is receiving books once a month thanks to Dolly Parton's imagination library. And she did so much of that because books are expensive for children, and they do it based on age. So you start when the day you're born, you can sign up, and they will send you a book once a month based on age. And they are age appropriate, and they are they're really good, man. Like, they're not just the stuff that nobody wants. They're big titles and by good authors, and we've just been so grateful to Dolly Parton just for that, gifting our daughter a free book once a month. And also there's active games and stuff on her website, on the Imagination Library website, where as Eloise grows older, she'll be able to play some of those games and play along with Dolly. And of course, the legend of Dolly Parton's music. There just wasn't a bad album. She was just so amazing. Her voice was just so amazing. Her songwriting was amazing. And her over-the-top personality always seemed like she had some amount of kindness, more kindness than you get from a lot of folks. And I just miss her. I miss her. Lucas Nelson, up before that, coming off of American Romance from 2025, a song called American Romance. We had Stephen Wilson Jr. with a song called Patches, coming off of Son of Dad from 2025. Got to see both of those artists a few weeks back. Both very, very good. If they are touring in your neighborhood, you should go see both of them. The Red Clay Strays with a song called Fool's Gold. That one was a brand new one a couple of months back. That's off their newest release. We also had Leon Russell with a song called Ladies of the Night, coming off of Americana from 1978. And some of that stuff is off the beaten path country, and I know that. And I know that maybe it's not exactly country, but if you didn't like that, that's okay. You just keep listening, and we got some more coming at you. I got something coming from Willie Nelson, a song called Rob Blind.
2: Someone stole some money, and who, it ain't quite clear. Stolen from my honey, she holds my stash around here. The cops, you know, I can't involve them, 'cause they don't let interfere. So I hit the usual suspects, but I drew a blank around them. I'm Rob Blind. I'm Rob Blind.

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That's what they had in mind. The cops, I can't involve them. I don't want them coming near. 'Cause this thing is getting personal. And the picture is now quite clear.

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But the cops, I can't involve now. God knows what they could find. But I've learned a lesson from that girl, whose fate is yet to be defined. I've been robbed blind.

Red Ride. That was a damn good try. Rob Blind, Rob.

Thomas Rhett stopping in here on Beer League. My name is Cameron Dutcher. I want to thank you once again for being here. That song was called Dream You Never Had. We had something new coming from Billy Strings up before that, a song called I Like Train Songs. That new album, that new Billy Strings album, is so, so good. Wonderful, wonderful player, wonderful songwriter, and just a party animal on record. Willie Nelson up before that, a song coming off of The Last Leaf on the Tree, some later day Willie Nelson. If you haven't listened to any of the last four or five albums that he's done, do that. There's no reason that he should be putting this amount of fantastic music out this late in his career, but he is. Willie Nelson in a song called Robbed Blind. Last Leaf on the Tree. Willie Nelson kind of is at this point. He really, really is. The passing of Dolly Parton later last week. And, you know, it's just sad seeing all your country heroes kind of starting to go away. But, of course, we have a lot of country artists still out there doing it. It's not that country music is going to go away. It's just that the landscape is changing, you know. Maybe those mountains won't be there forever. And we knew that. We knew those mountains weren't going to be there forever. And with that being said, I think I'm going to bid you adieu. Good night. I will see you on the next episode. But don't go away, because I've got a whole bunch of Dolly here for you to play for the rest of the night. I got some really cool stuff spanning her whole career. But I don't think that my voice over top of it is going to enhance your experience at all. I think that you just need to hear Dolly. My name is Cameron Dutcher. This is Beer League, coming to you from the Thomas L. Weaver Broadcast Center. Beer League is a Grizzly Radio production. My executive producer is Mark Grizz Gregorczak. And as always, we thank you for listening. I'm going to start you off on this little Dolly trip with the very first big hit that Dolly Parton ever had. This song is called Mule Skinner Blues.

Dolly, I brought my guitar in case you asked me to sing some duets with you. But before we do, I'd like to just say that I've been in country music almost 20 years now. I've met almost everyone in country music, met millions of people. And I'm happy to say, without prejudice, the little lady on the stage here is the finest lady in every respect I've ever known. And I'm certainly honored to be here and be part of the show.

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1: Well, I'm not late, the clock is wrong. 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And honey, that's not wine you smell. 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
0: Oh, I believe you're the biggest liar I ever heard. 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You say shamel. 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
1: Would you run that by me one more time?
0: Run that by me one more time.
2: Well, I didn't spend the money. You
0: took
2: I did.
0: That money and went to Frog Alley. Spent
2: oh,
0: every cent of it.
2: I didn't spend it, Frog Alley. 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

0: Ed and all his kin. 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You're all invited back again to this locality to have a heaping helping of their hospitality. Beverly Hillbillies, that's what they call them now. Nice folks. Y'all come back, yeah?
1: To hell with advertising. This is Grizzly Internet Streaming.

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On the show today, it's week number two of our Dolly Parton tribute. Today, we cover all the duets and some of the special projects that she did with other artists. It's bound to be a great show today, so turn the speakers up and enjoy. So it's no secret that my favorite duo of all time in country music is Porter Wagoner and Dolly Parton. And their very first single back in late 67, early 68, is my favorite song by them. We'll hear the Honky Tonk Angels coming up next. First of all, Porter and Dolly kicking off the show with The Last Thing on My Mind.

That was one of the many projects Dolly Parton had her hand in. That was the Honky Tonk Angels, Silver Threads and Golden Needles, Dolly Parton, Tammy Wynette, and Loretta Lynn on that one. All right, speaking of Loretta Lynn, she's the subject of our Inspiration Corner for today. I came across this song this week, and I always liked the song, and I love the way Loretta did it, from 1971. Your Inspiration Corner is Loretta Lynn, Put Your Hand in the Hand.

to Nothing, Porter Wagoner and Dolly Parton. Dolly Parton had an album out called Those Were the Days, where she added some bluegrass to some classic songs. Check this out. This is Dolly Parton, Porter Wagoner, the Opry Gang, the Moscow Circus, and Mary Hopkins, who originally had this song out. Here's the entire group singing Those Were the Days.

Wasn't that fantastic? Those were the days. Porter Dolly and Mary Hopkins, the Opry Gang, and the Moscow Circus on that one. When we come back, we're going to have your, of course, Remake Heaven coming up. It'll be another Porter and Dolly song, and we'll have the remake after that. But we're going to kick off the segment with a top 10 song from 1982, a different duet partner, Dolly Parton and Willie Nelson.

Hey, welcome back, everybody. This is show number 493 of Country Legends Jukebox. My name is Jay Dean. It's brought to you by BehanFinancial.com. And today, in week two of our Dolly Parton tribute, we're doing Dolly's duets with many different artists and, of course, the special projects that she was working on in her career. There are a ton of them. We can't even get to all of them, by the way. Back in 1982, Dolly Parton would go in the top 10 with another duet partner, Willie Nelson, Everything's Beautiful in Its Own Way.

are preserving the history of country music. We are keeping the greatest music in the world alive. 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

Country Legends Jukebox, Porter Wagoner and Dolly Parton, Just Someone I Used to Know. As we're paying tribute week two to Dolly Parton, it is Remake Heaven for this week. That was the original from Porter and Dolly of Just Someone I Used to Know. The remake, which I absolutely love, and I saw her do it in concert, is the Queen of Bluegrass, Rhonda Vincent, lending her way to the song Just Someone I Used to Know. She kind of kicks it in high gear, I guess you would say.

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number one in 1985, Real Love from Kenny Rogers and Dolly Parton. So Dolly had an album out called Those Were the Days. She has another song on there where she brought the original singer Judy Collins in the studio along with Rhonda Vincent. Listen to this. A bluegrass version of Both Sides Now.

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0: Coming up on Songs I Thought Should Have Been a Hit, a really fun one from Porter and Dolly. Stick around.

Welcome back to the show, everybody. It's week number two of our tribute to Dolly Parton. We're doing the duets and other special projects that she appeared on. And there's a bunch of them, let me tell you that much. Anyway, coming up on songs I thought should have been a hit, it's a song by Porter and Dolly. When I was a kid, I used to play all the time off of one of their albums. And I know it wasn't released as a hit. I wished it would have been. I think it would have been a number one hit. That's coming up. First of all, here comes Porter Wagoner and Dolly Parton, my favorite duo of all time. Daddy was an old-time preacher man.

0: My friends, that was the final number one of Dolly Parton's career in country music. It happened in 1991. It was a duet with Ricky Van Shelton and Dolly Parton called Rockin' Years. Coming up, Trio, another group that Dolly was in. We'll hear one of their big hits coming up in a bit. First of all, it's songs that I thought should have been a hit. When I was a kid, Mom and Dad had all the Porter Wagoner and Dolly Parton music albums and 45s galore, and I would play Porter and Dolly all the time. Well, there was one song on one of their albums that I played heavily, and then I saw them perform it. I believe it was on the Porter Wagoner show on TV, and I was just crazy over it. But it's a fun little song called Her and the Car and the Mobile Home. Here's Porter and Dolly.
1: Well, my wife and I were happy in our trailer, but she didn't dig my running around all night.
2: Well, I warned you a couple of times we're leaving, oh, but you just laughed and took it kind of light.
1: Well, I should have paid attention to her warning when she told me she'd leave if I didn't change. 'Cause when I come home about sunup this morning, well, I detected something mighty strange. Her in the car and the mobile home are gone, boys.
2: I was taking off.

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And there goes Trio, To Know Him Is to Love Him, Dolly Parton, Linda Ronstadt, and Emmylou Harris. Al Caiola was born this week in 1920, a guitar player and a really, really all-around great musician. He's known for this 1961 hit.

0: There goes Al Caiola and his orchestra with Bonanza from 1961. Our show brought to you by BehanFinancial.com.
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Welcome, everybody, to hour number two of Country Legends Jukebox. My name is Jay Dean. 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Can you believe that Tom Wopat from the Dukes of Hazzard turned 75 years old this week? He did. Tom Wopat is 75. Coming up in a matter of moments, you're going to hear a song that he had on the charts back in the late 80s. He had some really good country music out there. He didn't achieve the success that his Dukes co-star John Schneider did, but he had some great music. The Rock and Roll of Love with Tom Wopat is coming up in a bit. We're paying tribute to Dolly Parton, week number two, the duets and other projects. Here she is with Porter Wagoner doing The Right Combination.

I absolutely adored that song. The Rock and Roll of Love from Tom Wopat. Happy 75th birthday to Tom Wopat this week. Hard to believe. Welcome to your Forgotten 45, and this song kind of was forgotten, but we're going to do it for you because we're paying tribute to Dolly. Back in 1993, Dolly Parton had a video project and a song that went on the charts called Romeo. Well, it only made it to number 27, but listen to the lineup on this song in the recording and on the video. Dolly Parton, Mary Chapin Carpenter, Billy Ray Cyrus, Kathy Mattea, Pam Tillis, and Tanya Tucker. And guess who Romeo was? Yeah, Billy Ray. Here comes Romeo. More Porter and Dolly on the way next.

tune, Burning the Midnight Oil, Porter and Dolly. Here come the Honky Tonk Angels, Dolly Parton, Loretta Lynn, Tammy Wynette, and some help from the Queen of Country Music, Kitty Wells. Check it out.

0: In that song, Loretta Lynn, Dolly Parton, Tammy Wynette, and Kitty Wells, who are all now in the Great Heavenly Chorus. 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
0: All right, we're going to take a break. When we come back, more from Porter and Dolly. We're going to hear another one from Trio, and then a monster number one hit that she had as a duet. And I'll tell you how the song came to be. It's all on the way after these messages.

You are listening to week number two of our two-week tribute to Dolly Parton. We did all of her solo hits last week. Today we're doing the duets and the other compilations that Dolly had appeared on, and there's a bunch of them, let me tell you. So we're up to a song by Porter Wagoner and Dolly Parton that was a hit for Carl Smith as well. Carl Butler actually wrote the song, but this is just a rousing rendition of a song called If Teardrops Were Pennies.

shows say they play classic country, but they don't. But we do. We play everything from the mid-1940s through the 1980s. Songs you love but may have forgotten about. This is Country Legends Jukebox with J. Dean.

Memories of You, Trio, Dolly Parton, Emmylou Harris, and Linda Ronstadt on that one. So that explosion that you heard back in late summer, early fall of 1983 wasn't a volcano. It was a song exploding onto the charts and dominating the charts for quite a while. I'm talking about Islands in the Stream by Kenny Rogers and Dolly Parton. Did you know that song was written by the Bee Gees? That's right. Barry Gibb, Robin Gibb, and Morris Gibb wrote the song Islands in the Stream. Barry Gibb helped out on the producing side of the song. And this song went absolutely crazy. It was number one country, number one adult contemporary, and number one on the Billboard Hot 100 pop charts, giving each Kenny Rogers and Dolly Parton their second pop number one hit. Kenny Rogers had Lady back in 1980, and of course, 9 to 5 by Dolly Parton went number one pop back in 1981. It's a monster. Islands in the Stream, Kenny Rogers and Dolly Parton.

0: always come back to hurting me some early Johnny Rodriguez. He was oh so good, wasn't he? We have one more segment to go. We'll have it for you right after this.
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0: All right, here we go with the final segment of our two-week Dolly Parton tribute. Gone at 80 years old on August 26th. Still kind of hard to believe that Dolly is not part of this beautiful world, but she's gone. But we still have her music, and I still have more to come. One more from her and Kenny coming up in a bit. You know, I told you last week that Dolly Parton has written over 3,000 songs in her career. Here's one she wrote for her and Porter Wagoner. 1975, it was a big hit. Say Forever, You'll Be Mine.
2: Say forever.

They were absolute magic together. Kenny Rogers and Dolly Parton from 1990. And Love is Strange. What a great tune. A remake, of course. All right, we're going to have the final two hits by Porter Wagoner and Dolly Parton in their career as a duo, my favorite duo of all time. Making Plans is coming up next after a song written by Porter and Dolly.

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Porter and Dolly, a song written by Johnny Russell. That, of course, is called Making Plans. And to end the show, here's Trio one more time. Linda Ronstadt, Emmylou Harris, and Dolly Parton.

0: I sincerely hope that you enjoyed our two-week tribute to the Queen, Dolly Parton. 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And as old Hank Williams used to say, if the good Lord's willing and the creek don't rise, we'll see you again next week for a brand new show. 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

and say howdy to you all. You all know me. It's Hank Williams Jr., you see. Hat and shades and beard and all. Now I have heard, I've gotten the word about all these silly imposters running around. Let me tell you something now, they ain't real. They got no scars, they got no feel. Why, they don't know nothing about Whiskey Bent and Hellbound. Now I'm looking for a lover, and I'm looking for some fun. My name is Bocephus.

Not everybody loves me, but those that do will fight. Right to the end, their guitar friends from legendary Saturday nights. I learned something from Lynyrd Skynyrd, from my daddy and Ernest Tubb too. I do country rock, I do blues. Now I'm looking for a lover, and I'm gonna have some fun.

All we've got is good music. No hidden messaging here. Well, except for that. This is Retro Rewind with DJ Mike, only on Grizzly Radios.